I know a dark, secluded place, a place where no one knows your face. A glass of wine, a fast embrace. It's called Hernando's Hideaway. Olé. 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

0: Rainer Umlaut.
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Gonna boogie in the morning. 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
0: 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He said, well, when you get my age, it helps to pass the time. 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

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You done told me now. But I'm gonna keep on boogie.

welcome to another edition of Golden Groove. Scuss back this week with the lost and the forgotten, rarely, if ever, played rock and roll era goodies. Yes, Jem's the lord of them, and as usual, underway with grooves of a more recent vintage.

Yes, welcome to Golden Grooves, Gus with the lost and forgotten rock and roll era gold. Yeah, we do kick off though with grooves of a more recent vintage. That's David Krull, and it's from the album Can't Let Go, a 2005 blues boogie woogie album by acclaimed piano player David Krull, featuring 13 tracks that showcase his mastery of roots piano, including the tracks Rolling and Tumbling and the one I played there, Looky Here. And it's available on all major digital download platforms. Go and check that one out. You will not be disappointed. And we got underway this week with a Del Shannon song performed by Freddie and the Foregone Conclusions. It was their 2002 version of Stand Up, and it had Max Crook on the instrumental break with the original Musitron that Max played on the big hit record Runaway and several other of Del's big hit songs. It's on an album called Wigged Out Sounds on Get Hip Records. Gus here with the Golden Grooves.

singer called Betty Smith. She was a US singer-songwriter, and as far as I can ascertain, that was her solitary 45 release on Imperial from 1961, My Love Is Gone, and a jazz and rhythm and blues singer that came from Detroit, Michigan next. Now, you'll know this song, perhaps not this version of Memories Are Made of This. It's the great Birdie Green.

0: fabulous stuff. And End Label 45, released in 1963, Birdie Green. And a great version of Memories Are Made of This. Now, on the show this week, picks from our band of regular song contributors. Look out for song choices from Tony, Doug and from Frank. We have our customary double plays. They're coming up from Janice Martin, Leslie Gore, Johnny Devlin and Johnny Preston. We'll do the lost and forgotten rock and roll Johnnies. We'll have a pit stop at Doo-Wop Corner for three absolute beauties. There's the rock and roll era ladies and, as ever, a real mixed bag. The odd hit or two, lots of rarities and, as usual, this show packed to the rock and roll rafters.
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0: Right, here's an American rock and roll singer that came from New Orleans, best known for this 1958 single. It's a classic rock and roll 45, and it was featured on the soundtrack of Sam's Son, a movie that was produced by Michael Landon. Remember him? Of Bonanza fame. And it was also famously covered, I think it was in the 1970s, by Dr. Feelgood. Jerry Byrne.
2: Standing

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Sister knows more about what you do when the lights go out. 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

like that. Shirley Matthews and the Big Town Girls, Big Town Boy on Atlantic from 1963. Now, Shirley Matthews started her singing career in school and church. And at 19, she made money singing while working a full-time job at the Bell Telephone Business offices in Toronto. Now, an associate of the Four Seasons manager, Bob Crewe, and Red Leaf Records owner, Stan Cleese, spotted Matthews. She was whisked away to New York City to record that single, Big Town Boy. And it went top 10 for Shirley. She won a 1964 Juno Award as Female Vocalist of the Year. And Big Town Boy, well, you never hear it played on the radio these days, do you? Well, we did it today. And before that, a classic rock and roll record from 1958. Jerry Byrne with Lights Out. And we'll have an album track now, 1960. The album is Floyd Robinson. Remember him? He had the big hit in 59 with the single Making Love. And this is One More Time.

0: covers from Floyd Robinson's first album released in 1960. The album was called Floyd Robinson, and that was One More Time.
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2: Love!

Well, when he wasn't singing great rock and roll songs, and remember his most famous song, The Shape I'm In, Johnny Restivo was getting in shape as a bodybuilder. Now, he was just 15 years old when he started recording rock and roll songs back in the late 1950s. And kicking off our rock and roll era Johnny's feature, yes, Johnny Restivo, an album track, 1960 album track on RCA, the album Oh Johnny, and that was Look Around. And our next rock and roll Johnny is Johnny Rhythm. Now, this would be his solitary 45 release, and what makes this rock and roll 45 stand out is it doesn't have an instrumental break in it. Now, that's very rare, but look out for two fabulous bridges that join everything together. 1961, Wouldn't It Be Nice, Johnny Rhythm.

0: Blue Ridge Rangers, they were in fact, yes, John Fogerty. He was the lead singer with Creedence Clearwater Revival, and that was the 1973 Fantasy Label 45, John's version of a great song, Hearts of Stone. That was first done back in 1954 by The Jewels, and my favourite version of that song is a 1961 rendition of it by the great Mel Tillis. And before that, in a rock and roll era Johnny's set, Johnny Rhythm, his solitary 45 release, Wouldn't It Be Nice, on MGM from 61.
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0: Right now, doing a small feature on the rock and roll era Johnnies, we'll round it off with a double play from New Zealand's first ever rock and roll star, Johnny Devlin. Johnny grew up in Whanganui, but he moved to Auckland, where he was discovered by promoter Dave Dunningham. And Dave passed him on to Phil Warren, who signed him to Prestige Records. And that was back in 1958. Johnny's debut 45 was a cover of Lordy Miss Cloddy, a Lloyd Price original. And over the next 2 years, Johnny was reputed to have sold over 200,000 singles. And he was mobbed wherever he went, all over the nation. Now, I think Johnny is still with us, and let's play two wholly contrasting tracks from New Zealand's first ever rock and roll star. Let's round up our rock and roll era Johnny's set like this.

rounding off our feature on the rock and roll era, Johnny's, a double play from New Zealand's first rock and roll star, Johnny Devlin. Two wholly contrasting tracks from Johnny there. 1961, that was Hey Little Angel. And before that, on the Prestige label, 1958, Johnny's version of I Got a Rocket in My Pocket. Gus here with the Golden Grooves, still very much under the weather with the dreaded Lurgy, but we're battling on. And time now on the show for the

0: LaFontaine Sisters. They were a trio of sisters. They were active between 1941 and 1961. And it was back to 1955 for the song 17, recorded in that year by many. But that was the biggest hit version of the song.
1: It's Gus McCormack playing your favourite oldies.
0: Yes, doing the rock and roll era ladies right now, and Janis Martin. Well, she was often referred to as the female Elvis. She, in fact, was an American rockabilly and a country music singer, and was one of the few female rock and roll artists to be making records in a very much male-dominated rock and roll industry. She very much showed that women could sell a large amount of records and score big rock and roll hits, and this opened doors for other rock and roll singers to come, like Brenda Lee and Connie Francis. Her pioneering ways mean we've got a Janis Martin double play.

0: didn't have put some good stuff on the B-sides of 45s back in the day. A Paulette label B-side there of Janis Martin's from 1960. That was Teen Street. Janis, as I mentioned, often referred to as the female Elvis. We had two from Janis. I started off with a 1957 RCA Victor 45, Half Loved.
1: Only the best music.
0: 1961. Yes, let's round off our set from the rock and roll era ladies with this American girl group. They were the first to have a number one single on the Billboard Hot 100 back in 1960. And they did that with the most misquoted song title in popular music. Do you remember the song, Will You Love Me Tomorrow? And they followed that hit up with Dedicated to the One I Love, and this one, which reached number four on Billboard in 1961. It's

0: What a great 45, 1961, released on the Scepter record label, The Shirelles, and Mama Said. Garcia with the Golden Grooves.
1: Solid

the solitary 45 released by Jim and Rod. They were the Noble Brothers. And back to 1958 for Didn't It Rock? And taking a Little Richard classic and doing it Everly Brothers style.

0: Well, many recorded it, of course. That's the Everly Brothers 1958 version on cadence of Little Richard's Rip It Up. And on to the solitary 45 release from this US vocal group that came from Chinatown, Little Italy, New York City, New York. It is the Sea Tones.
1: Gus McCormack playing the best of the 50s.

0: Yes, the solitary 45 release by a group called the Sea Tones, back to 1957 there on the Everest record label for On Your Mark. Now, I don't know where the time has gone this week. It's absolutely flying by. We will head up to the top of the hour and we'll park the show temporarily right here.
1: Let's head over and find out what's in Doo-Wop Corner this week here on Golden Grooves.

0: And into the second hour of Golden Grooves this week, marking the birthday anniversary of the great Bobby Dunn. He was born 14th of May 1936 in Harlem, New York. And a classic from 1959, Dream Lover. That song features Neil Sedaka on piano and doo-wop group The Q's doing the backing vocals. Now, The Q's recorded as well in their own right, and I regularly feature their music on this show. Welcome to the second hour this week of Golden Grooves.
1: Hits from across the years.

Yes, Leslie Gore, an American singer, songwriter, actress, and at the age of 16, Leslie recorded the pop hit It's My Party. That was back in 1963, and she did that song in one take. Yes, the version that was released, the Billboard number one version, was take one. That's absolutely amazing. Well, Leslie followed that up with other hits like Judy's Turn to Cry, You Don't Own Me, California Nights, the one I've just played, Maybe I Know, that came out on Mercury in 1964, and this one.

0: was originally a huge hit 10 years earlier in 1956 by Sonny James. Young Love, that's Leslie Gore's 1966 version of the song released on the Mercury record label. Gus here with the Golden Grooves. Time right now to turn the show over to our regular group of song contributors.
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0: playing of our song picks from our trio of regular song contributors. That's Frank's choices on the show for this week. Two beauties there as usual. And that was a 1962 Corvair 45 from a singer called Pete Anders. The song was Remember Me. And Frank's first song pick this week, 1964, a medieval 45, Joel and the Autumns, a classic there, Dearest Little Angel. Thanks as ever for those, Frank.
1: It's time for Tony's list of musical suggestions on Golden Grooves.

0: as ever, mixing it up with his fabulous suggestions. Outstanding lost and forgotten rock and roll there from Bobby Roberts, 1958 on the Hut record label, Hop, Skip and Jump. And it was the Time Tones on Atco from 1961 before that with Pretty, Pretty Girl. Thanks for those, Tony. So Tony and Frank, done and dusted.
1: It's time to find out what Doug has for us this week on Golden Globes.

0: That's an absolutely outstanding suggestion of Doug's The Chance and Dick Tracy on the Verve record label, 1961. Yes, Doug, we'll be hearing that one again, that's for sure. And Doug's first pick before that, it was the Ballad of Jed Clampett, the theme song for the television series The Beverly Hillbillies. Lots of versions of that one going about. It was the 1963 R&R 45 version by the Ebb Tides. Thanks for those, Doug.
1: Lost, forgotten, underplayed, rarely played. Rarely played. Rarely played. You must be listening to Gus's Golden Grooves.
0: Now, if you've got an idea for a song, and as long as it fits our lost and forgotten format, get in touch. All my contact details, they're on the Facebook page. It's dead easy to find. It's Gus's Golden Grooves. And on to a bit of a karaoke showpiece of mine. This was originally recorded in 1960 by the song's writer, Harold Dorman. And this was Johnny River's first studio recording hit after achieving chart success with Live Recordings. Back to 64, it's Mountain of Love.

0: A Billboard Top 10 hit for Johnny Rivers in 1964, his version of Harold Dorman's Mountain of Love. Gus here with the Golden Grooves, cramming them in for you as ever. And more double plays coming up.
1: Gus McCormack, playing the best of the 60s.

Did you recognise the singer? That's our feature 45 this week, both sides of it. Mercury Records 1960, the A side, Up in the Air. And it was the B side before that, Charming Billy. Yes, the great Johnny Preston. Remember his big hits? They were Running Bear and Cradle of Love. And on to the gentle Tex-Mex sound of Buddy Knox. Now, Buddy's big hit record was Party Doll back in 1957, but Buddy would go on to leave Roulette Records and join Liberty under the production of the great Snuff Garrett. And he re-recorded all his old Roulette records and re-released them on the Liberty record label, many actually, in my opinion, sounding better thanks to the Snuff Garrett production values. Now, this was a 1961 Liberty B-side of Buddy's, It's Three-Eyed Man.

0: We love the B-sides here on Golden Grooves. Liberty, 1961, Buddy Knox and Three-Eyed Man.
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0: And on to my favourite rock and roller, bar none, the great Freddie Boom Boom Cannon build. Back in the day, it's the last of the rockers. And well, these days he just about is. Fairgrounds, Toffee Apples, Wurlitzers and Candy Floss. They all spring to mind here.
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1: Playing the lost and forgotten rock and roll era 45s you'll not hear played anywhere else. It's Gus's Golden Grooves.
0: Now, here was the original singer of the song Tell Laura I Love Her. And of course, I'm speaking about Ray Peterson. It was covered, of course, in the UK by Ricky Valance. Now, Ray also was the first to record the song The Wonder of You, which, of course, Elvis would redo 11 years later and have a huge number one hit with. Let's have this 1961 B-side of Ray's. It is You Thrill Me.

0: goodness, that is just so good. 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That was Surfside.
1: Probably the best oldies in the world.

marking the sad recent passing of Ned Ratalli. That's the Ronettes with one you don't often hear by them. 1963 on the May record label Good Girls, and we're on the home straight. Here's the classic 1962.

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Yes, the Crystals on Phillies 1962 for He's a Rebel. Let's stay in 1962. He's one of my favourite singers of all time, the great Chuck Jackson.

0: Here it comes now.
1: Well, it should have been a huge hit. It wasn't even a hit over here, and it barely dented the Billboard chart. Chuck Jackson, 1962, getting ready for the heartbreak. We're on the home straight right now. We'll stay in 1962. This was a hit for Joe Henderson, and he's snapping his fingers.

0: Well, it wasn't a hit over here, but it was top 10 in the States for Joe Henderson, 1962. 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
1: This is Del Shannon, and stick around with us because we are going to be rocking.

Del Shannon B-side. That was on the flip side of So Long Baby, which was a UK top 10 hit for Del in 1961. And one of his best and most requested songs on radio shows. That's the answer to everything. Gus with the Golden Grooves. It's been my pleasure to bring these songs to you this week. And we'll head up to time this week with Ricky.

from the 1960 album More Songs by Ricky, taking us up to time this week, the great Ricky Nelson and Make Believe. That'll do it. Thanks for tuning my way. Now, this week's track list will be on the Facebook page in minutes. That's Gus's Golden Grooves. You'll also find details there of how to get in touch, and if you want to, how to listen again. I'm back next week at the Golden Grooves Controls with more great lost and forgotten 50s and 60s gold. Until next time, bye-bye.

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0: Welcome everyone, it is Gus here with a full-on summer surf special this week. We gear up and get in the mood for better weather, maybe better times. But let's just go for better health, eh? How many times have I said that of late? Yes, I'm really under the weather right now. I've got a full-blown cold and it's gone into me chest. Yeah, feeling lousy, but summer surf, that'll do the trick, eh? And if you do like surf music, then this one is most definitely for you.
1: It's a Golden Grooves Summer Surf Special.

0: Yes, welcome everyone. A Golden Grooves Summer Surf special. Well, the weather has certainly been a lot better of late. And for me, well, I'm looking forward to a long, hot summer. I love the summertime. This hopefully will get us in the mood this week. And as we customarily do, underway with something brand new. The Babylonies are an instrumental Canadian surf band. In fact, they come from Quebec, and from their latest album released on High Tide Records, the album Going For It, I played you Soup Surfer to get us underway this week. And we were going 88 there with the Grand Prix from the 1963 album Hot Rod City, released on the Vault record label. The Grand Prix were a hot rod vocal group led by Richard Delvey, and he would be in another surf band called The Challengers. Now, Richard was a drummer and a producer. He came from Bridgeport, Connecticut, and he was also a member of the Bel-Airs, and they were one of the earliest surf rock groups. Yes, Gus with the Golden Grooves, it's surf, surf, and more surf.
1: It's a Golden Grooves Summer Surf Special.

0: I reckon you'll be surprised to hear that was legendary Lee Hazlewood. And Doug put that one my way. Doff cap to you, Doug. Thanks for that. The album Cruising for Surf Bunnies on Light in the Attic Records. And that was Bangkok Cockfight. And what can you say about Lee Hazlewood? Well, he was an American singer, a songwriter, an actor and a producer. And he worked with some of the best, including pioneering early work with the great Duane Eddy before going on to collaborate with the likes of Nancy Sinatra. That's a great album. Cruising for Surf Bunnies. Go on, check it out.
1: 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It's Gus's Golden Grooves.

0: like Junglesville. 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
1: Yes,
0: happening.
1: It is an early 2026 Golden Groove Summer Surf special. And that's just one of several songs and tunes that Doug has contributed to the show this week. And I can't tell you too much about that band, but what a 45 this one is. Both sides outstanding. And how can you be this good and just release 145? It was the Playmates on the Century record label. That was the B-side of the 45. 1966 for She Drives Me Ape.
2: Playing the lost and forgotten rock and roll era 45s you'll not hear played anywhere else. It's Gus's Golden Grooves.
1: Right, we've several double plays this week. We do have an early So Good, They Did It Twice feature. That's two great versions of the same song. Now, I've not been feeling at all well this week, but hopefully it'll go okay today. I'll probably keep the chat down just a little bit and avoid heading into a coughing fit. Now, regarding songs from a regular group of great contributors to this show, well, we've actually got quite a few of Doug and Frank's surf song picks in this one. Tony, though, he's getting another week off, so rest up, my friend. Now, I mentioned double plays. Yep, of course, we'll do that, but how about three from these guys?

0: Well, you just can't do a summer surf special and not include the Beach Boys, 1964, too, on the Capitol record label Fun, Fun, Fun. And before that, Dance, Dance, Dance. Now, I did promise you three from the Boys.
1: It's a Golden Grooves Summer Surf Special.
2: Well,

0: Well, here on Golden Grooves, we love the album tracks, we love the B-sides, we love the alternative versions. Thanks to Doug again for putting that one my way. The Beach Boys, of course, the alternative single release version of Help Me Rhonda. That came from the 1998 album Endless Harmony soundtrack, released on the Capitol record label, and we've made it a part of this.
1: It's so good, they did it twice.

0: Well, I am a big fan of Johnny Rivers, and completing our So Good They Did It Twice, Johnny's version of an old Beach Boys favourite, Help Me Wonder, released on Epic / Soul City in 1975. Brian Wilson actually on backing vocals there.
1: It's a Golden Grooves Summer Surf Special.
0: Yes, welcome along, Gus, with the Golden Grooves, a Summer Surf Special for you this week. Well, I definitely need cheering up. I'm down with a heavy cold right now, but we are bashing on. Now, here's a singer who'd go on to become a Beach Boy, and his first band was a band called The Sleepwalkers, and he formed that together with the legendary Kim Fowley and drummer Sandy Nelson. Now, this singer got fame in the West Coast area of the USA. He did several studio appearances. Then he formed the band The Surf Stompers. And later, in 1964, he'd go on to join the Beach Boys and have great success with them. In 1972, he left the Beach Boys and recorded a solo album, only to return in 1979, and produced and toured and collaborated with the band ever since, although I reckon that has since ceased. Now, his work, along with Terry Melcher, also needs to be seriously checked out, and Terry Melcher is coming up later on, along with, yes, you've guessed it, Bruce Johnston.
2: Gus McCormack, playing the best of the 60s.
3: Terry

0: I was blown away when I first heard that, and I went and bought the album. I found it on Discogs for a reasonable price. 1963, the album Surfing Round the World on Columbia. And Bruce Johnson, he can do no wrong in my book. That was Down Under, and we'll hear more from Bruce along with Terry Melcher later on.
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0: Now, Buddy Holly's old backing band, they could surf as well. We got a

Well, it is a surfing special here on Golden Grooves this week. Gus with the Surf Sounds, the lost and forgotten surf sounds, not the sort of stuff you might be used to hearing in the surf genre. And the Crickets there with a 60s recording. It saw the light of day in 1991 on the album The Liberty Years, and that was Surfing Special. Now, I reckon it's time for the ladies. One of the most beautiful singers in pop music back in the day, the lovely Annette Funicello. Let's have an Annette double play, starting with one of my favourite surf songs of all time.

just a classic surf record, recorded by many over the years. It's a long time since I played Annette Funicello's version of it, and that's from the 1963 album Annette's Beach Party, released on Buena Vista Records. Yeah, the classic California Sun. Now, I did promise you an Annette Funicello double play, but the question here is, who are the uncredited backing band?

including our Annette Funicello double play with The Monkey's Uncle from 1965, a 45, released on Buena Vista Records. Did you guess the uncredited backing band there? Yes, of course it was, The Beach Boys. And from The Beach Boys to The Bleach Boys, production, Gus, production. You get

0: can't even look at the stuff right now. That's how ill I'm feeling. That was the Bleach Boys. Wine, wine, wine. That was their one and only 45 release. They came from Sioux Falls, South Dakota. That was released on Studio City Records back in 1965.
1: It's lost and forgotten musical gems from the 50s and 60s. It's Gus's Golden

The great Al Casey there with the Casey Etz, 1963, and released on Stacey Records. That was Surfing Hootenanny. Al Casey, one of the finest guitarists ever to record a record, and also a great session guitarist. He played with many other musicians, such as Duane Eddy, the Beach Boys, and the Everlys, among others. So his surf credentials, they're just a...

0: Undisputed King of the Surf Guitar, two there from Dick Dale, starting with the Deltone label B-side from 1966, Loving on My Brain, and a classic from Dick, joined with his Deltones on Miser Lou on the Deltone record label from 1962.
1: You're listening to Gus's Golden Grooves.

What a great 45, a great surf 45, a US instrumental group called The Trademarks. And that was released on the Jubal record label back in 1963, Bahariba. And it was part one I played. Part two, funnily enough, was on the B-side. Right, on to the Rangers. They came from Pacific Palisades, California. And after linking up with manager Murray Wilson, who was an American songwriter, record producer and a businessman, Murray was also, incidentally, the first manager of the Beach Boys. The Rangers, well, they changed their name to the Sunrays and ended up being a very short-lived Californian surf band. We have a track coming up from the Sunrays in the second hour. Let's hear them as they were when they recorded as the Rangers. 1964 here for Justine.

there, pre-Sunrise days. That was the Rangers on the Challenge record label, 1964 for Justine. And next up, it's the Four Speeds, one of a plethora of studio-only bands that were created around the time by the great Gary Usher. Now, the studio version of the band never played live, and Gary Usher himself would perform Four Speeds songs with various musicians when he was doing live shows. And of course, Gary Usher, very much an American surf rock musician, songwriter and record producer legend. Let's hear from the Four Speeds, My Stingray, from '63.

Well, they were billed as Four Speeds, but it pretty much was Gary Usher, my Stingray on Challenge from 1963. And speaking of Gary Usher, here he is again, this time with Bill Cooper, Dick Burns and Richard Podolor as the Superstocks.

0: has been through more experiences than a World War II Army Patton tank. But when I want to call on her, she's always right there. And she puts out like you just can't imagine. She never quits. Turn on, baby, turn on.
1: Oh, that is just so good. That is the Superstocks Little Nifty 50 on Capital 1964. Gus with the Summer Surf sound this week here on Golden Grooves. Let's head up to the top of the hour like this.

0: It is Gus with the Golden Grooves. Welcome to the second hour of this week's Summer Surf Special. And we kicked off hour number two with The Sunsets, yet another Gary Usher-created West Coast surf group. From 63 on Challenge, it was Playmate of the Year. And that was a Canadian band from Regina, Saskatchewan, who were active in the late 60s and the early 1970s. The band were called the Canadian Downbeats. It was Surf Party from 1969.
1: 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It's Gus's Golden Grooves.
0: Now, I promised you in the first hour I would slip in a track this week from the surf team of Bruce Johnson and Terry Melcher. Terry Melcher was, in fact, Doris Day's son. So here's the track I promised, and when you put Bruce and Terry together, you know summer always means fun.

0: the classic Summer Surf sound of Bruce and Terry. Yes, they were Bruce Johnson and Terry Melcher. That came out on Columbia in 1964. Summer means fun. We'll hear more from Terry Melcher in songwriter mode. That's coming later on.
1: It's a Golden Grooves Summer Surf Special.
0: Now, Big Ralph was the founding member of the doo-wop European band The Crystal Ayers. I had the pleasure of meeting Big Ralph and enjoyed his wonderful hospitality in his beautiful home last year. I came away with a collection of his CDs. Here's a couple of surf-style tracks from two of them.

0: was, as I said, the founding member of the doo-wop band The Crystalaires. That's Big Ralph. Two surf sounds from him, from two different albums. From the Party Wave album, that was Follow the Sun. And it was from the Go For A Wave album before that, Come To Mallorca. Indeed, I will be heading to Mallorca next month. Looking forward to that.
1: Reviving those lost and forgotten 45s. It's Gus's Golden Grooves.
0: Now, I played a track in the first hour by this group when they were known as The Rangers. Here they are, As The Sun Rays.

0: two there from 1965. That was Donna Lorne, an American actress and a singer. As far as I'm aware, she's still very much with us. That was from the album Beach Blanket Bingo, released on Capitol. That was Flyboy. Before that, the Sunrays on the Tower record label. I Live for the Sun.
1: It's a Golden Grooves Summer Surf Special.
0: Well, I do kind of live for the sun. I must admit, I do like the sun. I do like the heat. So I'm stuck in northeast Scotland, eh? That makes perfect sense. Right, the Pyramids. They were a surf band formed in Long Beach, California, around 1961. And in 1963, they recorded a single called Pyramid Stomp. And that smoothly made the top 10 on KMEN Radio in San Bernardino. But they never quite made it

summer surf sound of a group called The Pyramids. That was from their 1964 album. The Pyramids play the original Penetration. That was Do the Slawson. Now, you don't have to go to West Coast America for surf music. In fact, you can go down under. And here's an Australian band originally formed back in 1958. They started out as a vocal harmony group. And in 1962, their single Get a Little Dirt on Your Hands went top five on the Australian charts. These are the Deltones, and this is Hanging Five.

0: released on the Australian Leiden record label in 1963, the Deltones with Hanging Five.
1: It's a Golden Grooves Summer Surf Special.
0: Yes, hope you're enjoying the summer surf sounds this week. Now, this band were started and named by Don Evans, who got together with Ray Miller. They formed a band. They invited Joey Perrello and Gene Maratta into the original lineup and added Denny Slivko on sax and vocals. And this core, with the exception of guitarists, remained together for the band's entire 10-year run together. Now, the song I've picked to represent the work of Joey and the Continentals, one of my favourite surf sounds of all time, She Rides With Me.

that was spilled on the 45 as The Survivors, the song Pamela Jean released on Capitol in 1964. You must recognise the voice, yes. In fact, The Survivors were the one and only Brian Wilson. Right, let's do three in a row from The Ripcords, who were an American singing duo, originally called The Opposites. They were composed of Phil Stewart and Ernie Bringas. And this original twosome eventually expanded into four primary voices, adding Columbia producer, wait for it, yes, Terry Melcher, and co-producer Bruce Johnson. Yeah, the group became associated with the hot rod surf genre of the day. Although their first single release, Here I Stand, didn't actually reflect the surf style. They recorded at Columbia Records in Hollywood from 1962 through to 1965. And during that time, the group placed five singles on the Billboard Hot 100. They're best known for their number four single, Hey Little Cobra. We're not playing that one, but that was one of the highest ranking hot rod songs of all time. So here's three from the Ripcords.

0: synonymous with the surf style. That's the Ripcords, two from them there. That's from the album Three Window Coupe, Surfing Craze. Before that, it was Don't Be Scared. Now, I did promise you three from the Ripcords. The third one's on its way. This one, as I promised you earlier on, written by Terry Melcher. He wrote this with Bobby Darin.
1: Don't

Free from the Ripcords, 1964 on Columbia, Hot Rod USA. And the Ripcords, very much one of the hottest surf bands of the day. Here's another, it's the Rivieras.

Another very hot surf band of the day. That was the Rivieras. They were formed in 1962 in South Bend, Indiana. And from 1965, the great Let's Go to Hawaii. Now, this group had big charting hits with songs like This Diamond Ring, Count Me In, Everybody Loves a Clown, She's Just My Style, and that's to name just four of them. And the lead singer and the drummer of the group is the son of actor and comedian Jerry Lewis. Now, they could most definitely do surf. It is Gary Lewis and the Playboys.

Liberty label B-side from 1965, Gary Lewis and the Playboys, Little Miss Go-Go, Gus here with the Golden Grooves, with a Summer Surf special for you this week. Shall we slip in a little bit of novelty from this American surf and garage rock band called The Trash Men? They came from Minneapolis, Minnesota. They were formed in 1962 and they were around for about 5 years. And the group best known for, yes, this huge classic hit based on the Rivington song, The Bird's the Word, and Papa Mau Mau. Now, it was even the central feature, would you

0: Yes, very much a Marmite song, that one, I reckon. The Trashmen, a classic though, Surfing Bird on Garrett Records, 1963.
1: It's a Golden Grooves Summer Surf Special.
0: And we're cramming them in for you.

I reckon that'll be new for you, Larry Bright, with Surfing Queen on Delphi from 63. And before that, one of the biggest and most successful instrumental bands of all time, known for hits like Hawaii Five-O and Walk, Don't Run. It was a Dalton label B-side from 1964 from the Fabulous Ventures. That was Scratching Vinyl. Now, there's a story about this next classic surf record. It was originally released as the B-side on the DFS record label in 1963. In fact, in January 1963. It was then released as the B-side in February 1963 on the Princess label, and it was eventually released on Dot Records as the A-side in April 1963. This is the DFS original 1963 B-side of an absolute surf classic from the Surfaris. Yeah, it's Wipeout.

I reckon he never made a bad record. The great Sandy Nelson on Imperial, a B-side from 1965. That was Casbah. And before that, an original B-side on DFS from 1963. It would go on to be a big A-side hit for the Surfaris and the classic Wipe Out. And we'll head up to time this week with this one, co-written by Paul Anka.

Madness was co-written by Paul Anka, released in Italy on the Festival record label, a 1963 B-side lay Surf, and Aha. That'll do it for this week. Yes, just about made it in the end. Hopefully the old allergy I have right now wasn't overly distracting. I do love my surf music though. And well, what a tonic that's been. Now if you want to check out the songs and tunes played today, head over to my Facebook page, that is Gus's Golden Grooves. You'll find a wide screen detailed track list there, as well as how to get in touch and how to listen again. Hopefully back feeling a lot better next week. So until then, thanks for tuning in today. Bye bye.